0: with a very subtle nod, both harmonically and melodically, to Beethoven's Ninth Symphony in the finale there. That was the symphony that started Brahms' journey as a symphonist, the Symphony No. 1 in C minor. Tonight's evening opus, we heard the Belgian Radio and Television Philharmonic of Brussels. From the First Symphony of Brahms to tomorrow, we'll get to hear the Last Symphony of Tchaikovsky. We'll hear the Royal Philharmonic tomorrow at the 8 p.m. hour perform the Symphony No. 6 by Tchaikovsky. In just a little bit, an overture for you. We'll hear the overture to Love and Jealousy by E.T.A. Hoffmann, as well as some music by Jeremiah Clark. This is 89.9 WDAV and WDAV.org. I'm Keenan Harmon here with music this midweek. 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
1: This is Piedmont Arts. Since 1948, the Children's Theater of Charlotte has been entertaining audiences of all ages with productions ranging from Seuss to Shakespeare. I'm Phil Vavra, and on this episode, you'll hear from the Children's Theater of Charlotte's artistic director, Adam Burke, about the organization's selection process and some of what they'll be presenting in the 2026-2027 season at their venues inside Imaginon and beyond.
2: We break our season down into age categories. And so we like to ensure that we have each age category addressed or that we are serving. We also have both a touring company and a main stage season. And so with our touring shows, we will go throughout North and South Carolina. And so we want to ensure, again, that we have a younger, a middle elementary, and an upper elementary piece for the tour. Those tours will also come into our main stage season, but those ones are geared more towards what would a school need or want versus our main stage shows, which might be geared a little bit more towards what would our immediate geographic community need or want. When we choose a pre-written, a pre-developed show like Charlotte's Web, it comes as is. We get the script and we produce it as is. When we commission a new piece, we will develop it. So we will work with the playwright, the composer, the creators, and we'll spend at least 2 years developing it with them, specifically for our audience, but also so it will have a future for all children's theaters or other groups to produce as well down the road.
1: The episode also includes previews of some of the region's other theaters' 2026-2027 seasons. 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

0: That was Johannes Goretzky leading the German Chamber Academy of Noise. We heard the Overture to Love and Jealousy by E.T.A. Hoffmann. In just a bit, the Trumpet Air and Symphony from The Island Princess, music by Jeremiah Clark, which will feature trumpeter John Wallace with the English String Orchestra. That'll be in just a little bit. This is 89.9 WDAV and WDAV.org. I'm Keenan Harmon. Glad to be with you this midweek with great music. Earlier this hour, we had the Evening Opus, where we present a different complete masterwork each weeknight at 8 p.m. And every afternoon, my leader, Melton, brings you a complete, uninterrupted masterpiece by a beloved composer. You can take a workday escape with the Midday Masterpiece, Monday through Friday at 2 p.m. on 89.9 FM, WDAV.org, and the WDAV mobile app.
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We just heard the trumpet, air, and symphony from The Island Princess by Jeremiah Clark. John Wallace was the trumpeter, featured with the English String Orchestra. Some music for horn for you just ahead. 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I'm Keenan Harmon. And now off we go into the night music, where the music will gradually kind of wind down and mellow out for you just over time, much like the evening turns into night, so that you can relax and unwind, get yourself ready for a new day. We're going to start the night music off with music by Mozart, the Concert Rondo in E-flat. Here is hornist Timothy Brown with the Academy of St. Martin in the Fields. They're led by Iona Brown.

Some quaint music by Mozart to start the night music off. We just heard the Concert Rondo in E-flat. Timothy Brown was featured on horn with the Academy of St. Martin in the Fields. They were led by Iona Brown. This is 89.9 WDAV and WDAV.org. And as I said, you are listening to the night music. I'm Keenan Harmon. Glad to be with you this Wednesday. Since 1948, the Children's Theater of Charlotte has been entertaining audiences of all ages with productions ranging from Seuss to Shakespeare. On the new episode of Piedmont Arts, artistic director Adam Burke talks about the organization's process for selecting shows and what they'll be presenting in the 2026-27 season. You'll also hear what some of the region's other theater companies will be staging during their upcoming seasons, and more sounds, sights, and bites in fanfare. You can find Piedmont Arts at wdav.org/podcast, Apple Podcast, and iHeart Podcasts. Music here by John Sibelius. Here's the New Zealand Symphony led by Pietari Inkinen. Here is the second suite of Historic Scenes.

0: That was the New Zealand Symphony led by Pietari Inkanen. We heard the Historic Scenes Suite Number 2 by Jean Sibelius. Just ahead, pianist Ian Parker will perform Chopin's Fantasy in F Minor. From the Catherine and Wilton Connor broadcast studio on Keenan Harmon, and you're listening to The Night Music. 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
1: 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Philip Seymour Hoffman, Christopher Walken, and Catherine Keener star in a drama hailed by Roger Ebert as an insightful, dignified reflection on art, aging, and collaboration. 7 p.m., September 3rd at the Independent Picture House in Charlotte. 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

That was the Fantasy in F Minor by Chopin. We heard pianist Ian Parker. This is 89.9 WDAV and WDAV.org. I'm Keenan Harmon here with the night music for you this Wednesday. 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Here is the Pleyel Quartet of Cologne performing the opening movement to the string quartet in D minor by Ignaz Pleyel.

the Playel Quartet of Cologne performing the music of Ignaz Playel. We just heard the opening movement to the string quartet in D minor, his Prussian Quartet number 3. 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I'm Keenan Harmon. Good to be your classical companion this midweek. Some music for you here by Luigi Boccherini. Here is the Los Angeles Guitar Quartet performing Boccherini's Introduction and Fandango.

0: That was the Los Angeles Guitar Quartet. We heard the introduction and Fandango by Luigi Boccherini. More night music for you just ahead with the music of Edward Elgar. We're going to hear his morning song from his Opus 15 with Natalie Klein on cello and the Royal Liverpool Philharmonic, plus music for you by Sergei Rachmaninoff, Puccini, and Charles Villiers Stanford. 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

0: I just heard the Ulster Orchestra led by Vernon Hanley. That was the second movement from the Symphony No. 2 by Charles Villiers Stanford. Before that, from one of the three operas that Puccini had written in his Il Trittico, we heard the Intermezzo from the opera Sister Angelica. We heard that with the Budapest Philharmonic. And before that, we heard a transcription by Leopold Stokowski of Rachmaninoff's Prelude in C-sharp minor, performed by the Cincinnati Pops. And we started the hour off with cellist Natalie Klein and the Royal Liverpool Philharmonic. They performed Edward Elgar's Morning Song. Just ahead is music by Haydn. We'll hear the second movement from his Violin Concerto No. 3 with Simon Standage as the soloist with the English Concert, plus music by Mozart and Luigi Boccherini. 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I'm Keenan Harmon here with the night music. 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

We just heard a movement from the Symphony in E-flat by Luigi Boccherini with the German Chamber Academy of Noise, led by Johannes Koretsky. Before that, we heard the Adagio movement from the Piano Sonata No. 12 by Mozart, performed by pianist Fazil Say. And before that, we heard the second movement from the Violin Concerto No. 3 by Haydn with violinist Simon Standage, who performed with the English Concert. 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I'm Keenan Harmon here with the Night Music. Here is an arrangement for harp of one of the movements from the Ancient Airs and Dances Suite No. 3 by Odorino Respighi. Here it is performed by harpist Katerina Inglichova.

was A Tango for You, my Astor Piazzolla, performed by guitarist John Williams. Before that, we heard the third movement from the Violin Concerto, The Red Violin, by John Corigliano. Michael Ludwig was the violinist with the Buffalo Philharmonic. They were led by Joanne Folletta. The night music continues with a movement from the Overture in B-flat by Samuel Arnold. We'll hear that with Toronto Camerata. Just ahead, they'll be led by Kevin Mallon, plus some music by Bernhard Heinrich Crusell and Beethoven. 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

That was a movement from an early symphony by Beethoven. We heard the second movement from the symphony number 2. With the Vienna Philharmonic, they were led by Claudio Abbado. Before that, we heard clarinetist Thea King with the Allegri String Quartet. We heard them perform the second movement from the Clarinet Quartet number 1 by Bernhard Heinrich Crusell. And we started the hour off with the second movement from the Overture in B-flat by Samuel Arnold, performed by Toronto Camerata, led by Kevin Mallon. Just ahead is music by David Popper, the Serenade from his Opus 54. We'll hear cellist Jean-Guillen Queyras with pianist Alexander Tarot, plus music by Liszt and Mendelssohn. 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I'm Keenan Harmon, here with music this Wednesday and the night music. When the stress and uncertainty of life become too much, classical music can help. That's why we bring you the pause for reflection. 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

That was the third movement from the Symphony No. 3, Mendelssohn's Scottish Symphony. We heard the Berlin Philharmonic, led by Herbert von Karajan. Before that, we heard pianist Stephen Hough perform the Forgotten Waltz No. 1 by Franz Liszt. And before that, we heard the Serenade from the Opus 54 by David Popper, with cellist Jean-Guillen Carras, with pianist Alexander Tarot. 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I'm Keenan Harmon here with the night music. In just a little bit, some music by Johann Sebastian Bach, arranged by Leopold Stokowski. We'll hear My Jesus, What Pain Befalls You from the BWV 487. We'll hear that with the Leopold Stokowski Symphony, with the composer slash arranger Leopold Stokowski leading the ensemble. We'll hear that in just a little bit. Right now, here is some music by Bach, the second movement from his Brandenburg Concerto No. 6. Here's the Academy of St. Martin in the Fields, led by Sir Neville Mariner.

0: That was the Chamber Ensemble, Tutti e Solo. We heard Concerto Primo by Adam Drzebski. Before that, we heard the second movement from the Flute Concerto by Giuseppe Tartini. On flute was James Galway with the ensemble I Solisti Veneti. And that'll do it for the Night Music this midweek. I'm Keenan Harmon. Have a wonderful night. I'll be with you again tomorrow at the 8 p.m. hour. 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

Not to be confused with an adagio, the adagietto is a little bit slower than an adagio. We heard the adagietto by a young Giacomo Puccini with the Vienna Philharmonic led by Alberto Veronesi on 89.9 WDAV, your classical companion overnight. A very good evening to you. I'm Ted Weiner. We continue with the keyboard sonata by Muzio Clementi. Actually, two pianos. James Anagosan and Leslie Kinton are the pianists.

The pianists James Ananjason and Leslie Kinson with the Sonata in B-flat, Opus 12, for two pianos by Muzio Clementi on 89.9 WDAV and WDAV.org. We continue with the Petite Suite by Claude Debussy, written originally for piano, but orchestrated by Debussy's friend Henri Bousser. We hear the Lyon National Orchestra led by Yun Merkel.

The Petite Suite by Claude Debussy, originally for piano and orchestrated by Debussy's friend, Henri Bousser. We heard the Lyon National Orchestra, led by Yun Merkel, 89.9 WDAV, a service of Davidson College and supported by listeners like you. We go to Norway in 1911 to hear the Ancient Suite by Johan Halvorsen.

From Norway, we heard the Bergen Philharmonic, The Ancient Suite by Johan Halvorsen, a 1911 composition written in memory of the 18th century Norwegian dramatist Ludvig Holberg, the same Holberg who was honored with Edvard Grieg's Holberg Suite. So we have another Holberg Suite from Norway. From the Catherine and Wilton Connor Broadcast Studio, this is Classical Public Radio, 89.9 WDAV, WDAV HD1 Davidson, and globally through our web stream at wdav.org. And a very good morning to you. I'm Ted Weiner. And next, the legendary Soviet-era pianist Vyacheslav Richter performing live in London, March 29, 1989, the Piano Sonata No. 8 in A minor, Kirche Listing 310 by Mozart.

Quite an event it was in London on March 29th, 1989, for the pianist Sviatoslav Richter, rarely performed outside of the Soviet Union, so this was a treat for all who attended. And we heard Richter performing Mozart's Sonata No. 8 in A minor, Kurzschallisting 310. And you heard it on Classical Public Radio, 89.9 WDAV. I'm Ted Weiner, and speaking of Mozart, he greatly admired Christian Cannabich of Mannheim. He referred to Cannabich as the finest music director he had ever known. And here is Christian Cannabich, his trio in B-flat, Opus 3, No. 1, with the members of the Vivaldi Project Ensemble.

Described by Mozart as being the finest music director in Europe, Christian Kanabisch from Mannheim, his trio in B-flat, Opus 3, Number 1. We heard the members of the Vivaldi Project Ensemble from Massachusetts, Elizabeth Field, Allison Edberg Nyquist, the violinists, and cellist Stephanie Weil on 89.9 WDAV, WDAV.org. We continue with Alexander Glazunov's Ballet Scenes, Opus 52, dating from 1894, with the Minnesota Orchestra led by Ado DeVart.

The Minnesota Orchestra, led by Ado DeVart, with music by Alexander Glazunov, Scène de Ballet, or Ballet Scenes. 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And a very good morning to you. I'm Ted Weiner. From Chicago, the internationally acclaimed cellist Wendy Warner with Camerata Chicago, led by Drostan Hall, the Cello Concerto in C Major by Josef Maslivicek,

From Chicago, the internationally acclaimed cellist Wendy Warner with Camerata Chicago, led by Drostan Hall, the cello concerto in C major by Josef Maslivicek, known as one of the great violinists of the 18th century, but this is cello concerto. 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I'm Ted Weiner, and a very popular suite by Maurice Ravel, originally for piano, but in 1911, Ravel orchestrated his Mother Goose suite. We hear the Royal Concertgebouw Orchestra, led by the late Carlo Maria Giulini.

Maurice Ravel's ever-popular Mother Goose Suite. We heard the Royal Concertgebouw Orchestra of Amsterdam, led by the late Carlo Maria Giulini. 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I'm Ted Weiner, a pleasure as always to share your company. I'm Ted Weiner, and we next hear the Concerto in E-flat, BWV 1053 by Sebastian Bach. From Toronto, we hear the oboist John Abiger and his ensemble.

From Toronto, we heard the oboist John Abiger and his ensemble with the Concerto in E-flat, BWV 1053, by Sebastian Bach. 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And a very good morning to you. I'm Ted Weiner. Sergei Prokofiev's Autumn Symphonic Sketch.

Sergei Prokofiev's Autumn Symphonic Sketch. Good morning. 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We next turn to Beethoven, 1800. Oh, quite a year. Beethoven wrote a lot of great lasting music. This is just one of them. The Sonata No. 4 in A minor. We hear violinist Isabella Faust and pianist Alexander Melkinoff.

Beethoven's Violin Sonata Number 4 in A minor. Actually, his sonatas, just like Mozart, regarded as sonatas for piano and violin, the two instruments have an equal voice. We heard the Sonata Number 4 by Beethoven, Isabella Faust, the violinist, with pianist Alexander Melkinoff on 89.9 WDAV, your classical companion overnight. I'm Ted Weiner, and next, here's a classic performance. All of them are by pianist Marta Argerich and the Berlin Philharmonic, led by Claudio Baro, Tchaikovsky's Piano Concerto Number 1.

truly a beloved figure in the world of music, pianist Marta Argerich, here with the Berlin Philharmonic led by Claudio Albano, Tchaikovsky's iconic Piano Concerto No. 1 in B-flat minor. From the Catherine and Wilton Connor Broadcast Studio, this is Classical Public Radio, 89.9 WDAV, WDAV HD1 Davidson, and globally through our web stream at wdav.org. And a very good morning to you. I'm Ted Weiner.

The Fantasia on Green Sleeves by Ralph Vaughan Williams, the New York Philharmonic, was led by the legendary Leonard Bernstein on 89.9 WDAV, WDAV.org. Good morning, I'm Ted Weiner, and the one, the only violin concerto by Johannes Brahms is next. Victoria Molova is the soloist in this concert performance in Tokyo in January 1992. The Berlin Philharmonic, led by Molova's man at the time, Claudio Albano.

Live in Tokyo of January 1992, the Berlin Philharmonic, led by Claudio Abbado and the violinist Victoria Molova, with the violin concerto by Johannes Brahms. 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Good morning, I'm Ted Weiner.

The Opus 6, Number 10, Concerto Grosso in D Minor by George Friedrich Handel. The Guildhall String Ensemble performing. This is your classical companion for your morning, Classical Public Radio, 89.9 WDAV, WDAV HD1 Davidson, and heard all around the globe through our web stream at WDAV.org. A very good morning to you. I'm Ted Weiner. Well, if you have Bullfighter on your resume, this next work could very possibly be familiar to you. It's The Bullfighter's Prayer by Joaquin Turina. We'll hear the ensemble I Solisti Italiani.

That was, for all you bullfighters out there, either figuratively or literally, The Bullfighter's Prayer by Joaquin Turina. The ensemble I Solisti Italiani performed. 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Ballet music, a standard part of French opera, and whenever foreigners brought their operas into Paris, they had to insert a ballet sequence to satisfy the French audiences. So this is typical French ballet music from an opera, the opera Cinderella by Jules Massenet, the Academy of St. Martin in the Fields, led by Sir Neville Marin.

We heard the ballet music sequence from the opera Cinderella by Jules Massenet, the Academy of St. Martin in the Fields led by Sir Neville Mariner. A pleasure again to spend time with you this morning. I'm Ted Weiner on 89.9 WDAV and WDAV.org. We next hear the finale to the Piano Concerto in A Minor by Robert Schumann, the legendary Sviatoslav Richter at the piano, with the Vienna Philharmonic in the live performance of the 1972 Salzburg Festival, led by Riccardo Muti.

The finale to the Piano Concerto in A Minor by Robert Schumann. And quite a performance here. The legendary pianist Vyacheslav Richter performing at the 1972 Salzburg Festival with the Vienna Philharmonic led by Riccardo Muti. It's a pleasure, as always, to spend some time with you in the morning. I'm Ted Weiner, and this is Classical Public Radio, 89.9 WDAV and WDAV.org.

That's called In the Fen Country, tone poem composed and revised a couple times by Ray Vaughan Williams in the first decade of the 20th century. Sir Neville Mariner directed the Academy of St. Martin in the Fields. And many thanks to Ted Weiner for that musical tour of the Fens. 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Hope you're doing well this morning. I'm Phil Vavra. It's great to be with you. Another very hot day in front of us. It'll be sunny with a high of 98. Chance of showers this evening, overnight low 73. And tomorrow it'll be mostly sunny with an afternoon thunderstorm possible and a high of 94. Fingers crossed, this weekend we could finally get a break in the extreme heat. Beethoven, Gershwin, and much more coming up this hour. Glad you're along to hear it. Let's start with Frédéric Chopin and his technically challenging Allegro de Concert in A. Vladimir Ashkenazy is at the piano.

0: That's the Allegro de Concert in A by Frédéric Chopin on your Classical Oasis 89.9 and WDAV.org. The pianist was Vladimir Ashkenazy. And good morning, I'm Phil Vavra. Thanks so much for listening today. Ludwig van Beethoven wrote one full-length ballet in his career. It's called The Creatures of Prometheus, based on the Greek myth. And we'll hear the Scottish Chamber Orchestra perform music from Act Two next.
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The Act Two music from The Creatures of Prometheus, 1801 ballet by Beethoven, his only ballet. Sir Charles McCarris led the Scottish Chamber Orchestra on your classical companion in the morning, 89.9 and WDAV.org. And there's a new edition of Fanfare on the website. Some of what you'll find this week, the Children's Theater of Charlotte presents Peter Pan's Neverland Adventure, August 20th through the 30th at Imagineon. Blumenthal Arts is bringing Little Shop of Horrors to Booth Playhouse, August 21st through the 23rd. And Three Bone Theater is staging Mary Catherine Nagle's Sovereignty at the Arts Factory in Charlotte, August 21st through September 6th. York Summerfest is set for Saturday with live music, food trucks, arts and craft vendors, a kids zone, and a car show in downtown York, South Carolina. And Newman's Restaurant at the Orchard Inn in Saluda is hosting a five-course Austrian wine dinner, August 27th and 28th. You can find details and even more events on the complete Fanfare at WDAV.org, and that's made possible in part by Bragg Financial. A masterpiece by George Gershwin is on the way in about 5 minutes. And this is the Catalyst Quartet performing the fifth movement of the fantasy piece for string quartet by English composer Samuel Coleridge Taylor.

That's the fifth movement, The Dance, from Samuel Coleridge Taylor's fantasy piece for string quartet, and we heard it performed by the Catalyst Quartet. From the Catherine and Wilton Connor Broadcast Studio, good morning, I'm Phil Vavra, and this is Classical Public Radio, 89.9 WDAV, a service of Davidson College, supported by listeners like you. 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

Classical music of the Jazz Age. That's one way to describe George Gershwin's iconic Rhapsody in Blue. He composed it in 1924 for solo piano and jazz band, but of course it was later scored for full orchestra. We heard it performed by pianist Wayne Marshall and Denmark's Aalborg Symphony. Phil Vavra here. It's great to be with you this morning. Now, after your busy day, we bring you an hour of beautiful, relaxing music for your time around the table. 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Here's a piece from acclaimed French cellist Christian-Pierre Lamarca's recent album, Wonderful World, which features classical works and contemporary songs relating to the wonders of the earth. This is Alfonsina y el Mar, Alfonsina and the Sea by Ariel Ramirez. Lamarca is the cellist, Felicien Brut plays accordion, and Edouard Macaré double bass.

Alfonsina y el Mar, Alfonsina and the Sea by Argentinian composer Ariel Ramirez. The cellist was Christian Pierre Lamarca, Felicien Brut played the accordion, and Edouard Macaré double bass. And that's from the album Wonderful World, recently released by Lamarca. This is Classical Public Radio, 89.9 WDAV, WDAV HD1 Davidson, and streaming at WDAV.org. Good morning, I'm Phil Vavra. Thanks so much for joining me. Another hot and sunny day with a high of 98. Tonight, we've got a chance for showers, low 73, and tomorrow, mostly sunny, with a chance for an afternoon thunderstorm popping up and a high of 94. Every weekday morning at this time, we make our way to the concert hall for our coffee cup concert. Today, we're in Tel Aviv, 1991, to hear violinist Julian Rachlin and the Israel Philharmonic Orchestra, led by Zubin Mehta. It's the finale of the Violin Concerto No. 3 in B minor by Camille Saint-Saëns.

0: There's our coffee cup concert on 89.9 and WDAV.org. That was the finale to the Violin Concerto No. 3 in B minor by Camille Saint-Saëns. Julianne Rocklin was the soloist, and Zubin Mehta directed the Israel Philharmonic Orchestra in Tel Aviv in 1991. How about more Saint-Saëns? Join my Lita Melton this afternoon for the next midday masterpiece. It'll be the complete Piano Concerto No. 1 in D, featuring pianist Stephen Huff, starting at 2 o'clock. 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We'll be hearing from Haydn and Dvorak a little later this hour. Music by Georges Bizet is next. We'll hear the New Zealand Symphony Orchestra perform Bohemian Scenes from The Fair Maid of Perth. Hang on.
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0: On 89.9 and WDAV.org, Georges Bizet's Bohemian Scenes from The Fair Maid of Perth, the 1867 opera based on Sir Walter Scott's novel of the same name. Donald Johannes led the New Zealand Symphony Orchestra, and I'm Phil Vavra. Good morning. One of Haydn's 100-plus symphonies is coming up in just a bit. 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Today's day sponsor is Ashley Virgil, in memory of her grandfather, Dr. Thomas Brevard Templeton, on his birthday, and in honor of the legacy carried forward by his family, including his great-grandson, Reuben Brevard.
1: Would you consider your personal journey one that was well-planned or one that sort of happened as you went along? There's certainly nothing wrong with having it all figured out, but more often than not, it seems like the path to success requires a lot of unexpected turns. That's definitely the case for many composers, anyway. Hi there, I'm Loki Karuna, and on this edition of Noteworthy, I'd like to highlight a composer whose incredible path was built completely on happenstance, or so it seems. She's the brilliant Tanya Leon. Born in Havana, Cuba, Tanya Leon arrived in New York in 1967 with little more than her talent as a pianist. Being at the right place at the right time, she quickly became a foundational force in the New York music scene, helping found the Dance Theater of Harlem. In 2020, the New York Philharmonic commissioned her as part of a project celebrating the 100th anniversary of the 19th Amendment, which guaranteed women the right to vote. And after researching the fierce determination of suffragists, Tanya was inspired to write a piece that reflected a spirit of not taking no for an answer. She titled this 2021 Pulitzer Prize-winning work, Stride. Since 2021, Tanya Leon's catalog has expanded alongside the work she does supporting the next generation of composers. Her music, much like her incredible journey, refuses to be held back, making her one of the 21st century's most noteworthy composers. Noteworthy is a production of WDAV Classical Public Radio.
0: 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We thank Susan and Loy McKeithen of Charlotte for the extraordinary part they play in bringing this music to you. 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The Academy of Ancient Music is led by Christopher Hogwood.

Franz Joseph Haydn's Symphony No. 24 in D Major on your classical oasis, 89.9 and WDAV.org. Christopher Hogwood was the conductor with the Academy of Ancient Music. Well, there's nothing like the smell of biscuits in the morning, and there's nothing like the sound of biscuits and Bach on WDAV. 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And this piece forms the second part, Life. It's the Carnival Overture, performed here by the San Francisco Symphony with Seiji Ozawa conducting.

Seiji Ozawa leading the San Francisco Symphony. That was Antonin Dvorak's Carnival Overture on Classical Public Radio, 89.9 WDAV, WDAV HD1 Davidson, and WDAV.org. Good morning, I'm Phil Vavra. Thanks for listening. Hope you're having a good Thursday so far. Unfortunately, it is going to be a very hot one with a high of 98 this afternoon. Chance of showers tonight, low 73, and tomorrow it'll be mostly sunny. We could see a thunderstorm pop up in the afternoon with a high of 94 and maybe, just maybe, a few degrees cooler this weekend. Some very famous music by Gioachino Rossini and Edvard Grieg coming up this hour. Let's start with Johann Sebastian Bach. Arranged for guitar, this is his Concerto in G Minor, BWV 1056. The guitarist is Kaori Muraji, and Christian Funke conducts the Bach Orchestra of Leipzig.

0: That's Johann Sebastian Bach's Concerto in G Minor, BWV 1056, arranged for guitar and performed by Tokyo native Kaori Muraji with the Bach Orchestra Leipzig, led by Christian Funke. You found a classical oasis at 89.9 and WDAV.org, where music by Masne is straight ahead. We'll hear the New Zealand Symphony Orchestra perform Cortege from the Scenes of Fairyland Suite right after this.
1: 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On the next Real Music, we'll sample incidental cues from Beauty and the Beast, Aladdin, The Little Mermaid, The Lion King, Snow White, and more. 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

That was the Cortège from the Scenes of Fairyland Suite by French composer Jules Massenet. The New Zealand Symphony Orchestra was led by Jean-Yves Ossance. From the Catherine and Wilton Connor Broadcast Studio, I'm Phil Vavra. Good morning. 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Today's day sponsor is Dick Metzler, in memory of his loving and lovely wife Dottie on what would have been their 60th wedding anniversary. We'll hear a piano concerto by Giovanni Paisiello in a few minutes. Right now it's Edvard Grieg's famous Peer Gynt Suite No. 1, which comes from incidental music Grieg composed for the Henrik Ibsen play. It begins with a piece perfect for this time of day, Morning Mood. Jerzy Maksymiuk conducts the BBC Scottish Symphony Orchestra on WDAV.

That was the Peer Gynt Suite No. 1 by Edvard Grieg, concluding with In the Hall of the Mountain King. The BBC Scottish Symphony Orchestra was led by Jerzy Maksymuk on your classical companion in the morning, 89.9 and WDAV.org. And let's see a little of what's in this week's edition of Fanfare. The Roanne Chamber Dragon Boat Festival is happening this Saturday with dragon boat races, food trucks, vendors, and fun family activities at the Roanne Shrine Club on High Rock Lake near Salisbury. The Charlotte Symphony Orchestra will accompany multi-platinum selling recording artist and actor Josh Groban at Belk Theater on Wednesday the 26th. The concert is called Stage, Screen, and Symphony and features some of the iconic music of Broadway and Hollywood. And Chamber Music for All will be headlining the historic Lancaster Music Festival at the Lancaster Cultural Arts Center in Lancaster, South Carolina, August 27th through 30th. Get the details and check out even more events with the rest of this week's Fanfare at WDAV.org, which is made possible in part by Bragg Financial. Music by Rossini is about 12 minutes away. This is the Piano Concerto No. 7 in A by another Italian composer, Giovanni Paisiello. The pianist is Maria Clara Monetti with the English Chamber Orchestra led by Stephanie Gonley.

Music by 19th century composer Giovanni Paisiello. That was his Piano Concerto No. 7 in A major, performed by one of his direct descendants, pianist Maria Clara Monetti, who was born and still lives in Turin, Italy, where she taught for many years at the Verdi Conservatory of Music. Ms. Monetti was joined by the English Chamber Orchestra, Stephanie Gonley conducting on 89.9 and WDAV.org. Rossini is on the way, and the Children's Theater of Charlotte got its start shortly after World War II. After many years on Moorhead Street, the theater company moved to Imaginon, where they've been delighting audiences since 2005. Children's Theater of Charlotte artistic director Adam Burke is on the latest episode of Piedmont Arts, talking about their exciting new season. You'll also get a preview of our region's other theatrical offerings, plus a quick look at even more events and activities with fanfare. And you can listen to Piedmont Arts at WDAV.org/podcasts, on Apple Podcasts, and iHeart Podcasts. A piece now that hardly needs any introduction, but I'll do it anyway. Here comes the Atlanta Symphony Orchestra, led by Yoel Levy, with Gioachino Rossini's iconic Overture to William Tell.

Long associated with The Lone Ranger on radio, TV, and film, that was the overture to William Tell, Gioachino Rossini's 1829 opera about the Swiss folk hero, legendary for shooting an apple off his son's head with an arrow. Don't try that at home, please. Yoel Levy directed the Atlanta Symphony Orchestra. And this is Classical Public Radio, 89.9 WDAV, WDAV HD1 Davidson, and WDAV.org. Good morning, I'm Phil Vavra. Thanks for being here. Hot and sunny again today with a high of 98, but relief could be coming this weekend. We've got a chance for showers tonight, a low around 73. Tomorrow it'll be mostly sunny, maybe an afternoon thunderstorm, and a high of 94. A little bit cooler Saturday and Sunday. Schubert and Beethoven will both be part of this hour, and this is by Duke Ellington and was originally an instrumental with lyrics added later. It's been recorded by Nat King Cole, Billie Holiday, Bing Crosby, Ella Fitzgerald, Sammy Davis Jr., Tony Bennett, Robert Palmer, and Mary J. Blige, just to name a few. Here it is in its original form, performed by the Dallas Symphony Orchestra Brass Quintet. Do nothing till you hear from me.

Do Nothing Till You Hear From Me by Duke Ellington. That was written in 1940. We heard the Dallas Symphony Orchestra Brass Quintet on 89.9 and WDAV.org. Hi there, I'm Phil Vavra. Thanks for joining me this morning. Music is made possible by WDAV donors. Thank you for that, too. 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If you're a Beethoven fan, stick around. That'll be happening in about 15 minutes. This is the Flute Concerto in C Major by French Baroque composer Jean-Marie Leclerc. Flutist Rachel Brown performing here with Collegium Musicum 90. Simon Standage is the conductor.

0: The music of Jean-Marie Leclerc was called the French Bach by some. And that was his Flute Concerto in C. Rachel Brown was a soloist, and Simon Standage led Collegium Musicum 90. On your classical companion for the workday, 89.9 and WDAV.org. Phil Vavra here, good to have you along this morning, and Beethoven is coming up next.
1: 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Philip Seymour Hoffman, Christopher Walken, and Catherine Keener star in a drama hailed by Roger Ebert as an insightful, dignified reflection on art, aging, and collaboration. 7 p.m., September 3rd at the Independent Picture House in Charlotte. 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

pianist Paul Lewis performing Ludwig van Beethoven's Theme and Variations numbers 1 through 4 from 33 Variations on a Waltz by Diabelli on 89.9 and WDAV.org. Anton Diabelli was an Austrian music publisher and composer, best remembered now because of those variations on his work by Beethoven. Good morning, I'm Phil Vavra. Thanks so much for listening. Hope you're doing well today. WDAV is a service of Davidson College, supported by listeners like you. Some music now for alto saxophone by Russian composer Alexander Glazunov. It's his alto saxophone concerto in E-flat major. Deborah Richtmeier is the soloist, with Kirk Trevor conducting the Slovak Radio Orchestra.

led by Kirk Trevor on 89.9 and WDAV.org. That was the Alto Saxophone Concerto in E-flat Major by Alexander Glazunov. And we'll hear from Franz Schubert in just a moment. WDAV's blog of note is a great place to find classical music news and features. And this week we have posts from our general manager, Frank Dominguez, as well as our summer interns who've been an important part of the WDAV team these past few months. 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August happens to be National Make-A-Will Month. You can also find our fanfare column there with the latest on all the sounds, sights, and bites happening across our area. Those and other blog posts are at wdav.org/blog. Here's a piece designed to highlight the skills of the violin soloist, in this case, Elizabeth Wallfisch. She performs with the Brandenburg Orchestra, led by Roy Goodman. It's Franz Schubert's Rondo in A.

0: There's the Rondo in A by Franz Schubert on WDAV. Elizabeth Walfisch was the violinist, and Roy Goodman led the Brandenburg Orchestra. Good morning, I'm Phil Vavra. Hope you're doing well today, and hope you can stay cool because we've got another hot one on our hands with a high of 98 this afternoon. Chance of showers tonight, low 73. Tomorrow it'll be mostly sunny, maybe an afternoon thunderstorm and a high of 94. Should be a little more comfortable this weekend, though. Today's day sponsor is Ashley Virgil, in memory of her grandfather, Dr. Thomas Brevard Templeton, on his birthday, and in honor of the legacy carried forward by his family, including his great-grandson, Reuben Brevard.
1: 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I'll bring you an afternoon of classical music that's both familiar and full of discovery. Favorites you love and a few surprises along the way. It's the perfect soundtrack for a slower pace. Weekend afternoons at noon. I hope you'll spend them with me on WDAV.

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Stick around for Rachel Stewart. She's on her way in. Let's hear something from Tchaikovsky's famous ballet, Swan Lake. This is the Mazurka with Eugene Ormandy conducting the Philadelphia Orchestra. Have a great Thursday.

Mazurka from the famous ballet by Peter Ilyich Tchaikovsky, Swan Lake. And the Philadelphia Orchestra was led by Eugene Ormandy. Good morning. This is 89.9 and WDAV.org. I'm Rachel Stewart, and I hope you're having a good Thursday so far. We'll get a guide to the orchestra by Benjamin Britten in just a bit, and we'll also hear from Shostakovich. And lots more music is on the way, too. By the way, if there is a piece of music you'd particularly like to hear, let us know. We have WDAV by request every Sunday in the noon hour. Lauren Rico is your host. And you can give us the details about the piece of music you want to hear by going to WDAV.org. Just look for the request form there. Music next by Henri Rabaud, who took over the Paris Conservatory right after Gabriel Fauré in the early 1900s. And he did not like modernism. He preferred referring back to older styles of music, such as the divertissement. That's the title of this piece. It's performed by the Philharmonia Orchestra of Pays de Loire. Pierre Devaux conducts.

Divertissement, music by French composer Henri Rabaud, here on 89.9 and WDAV.org. The Philharmonia Orchestra of Pays de Loire were led by Pierre Dervaux. And we're going on a tour of the orchestra in just a moment here on WDAV, so stay tuned. And you can also look forward to music by Koussevitzky and Shostakovich. 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This work was commissioned for a British educational film in 1945, and it strips down every instrument in the orchestra to show off what it can do. It's The Young Person's Guide to the Orchestra by Benjamin Britten. We're going to hear a classic recording of it with Benjamin Britten himself conducting. He leads the London Symphony Orchestra, and this recording made in 1963.

Benjamin Britten's Young Person's Guide to the Orchestra, based on a theme by Henry Purcell. And the London Symphony Orchestra was led by Benjamin Britten himself. That recording made in 1963. 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Virtuoso Gary Carr passed away last year in July. He was 83 years old, and he left behind an incredible legacy. He was a double bassist, and his big break came in 1962 when Leonard Bernstein put the then 20-year-old Carr on live TV at Carnegie Hall. We're going to hear Carr featured in Serge Koussevitzky's Concerto for Double Bass and Orchestra. He plays the Amati double bass from 1611 that was actually given to him by Koussevitzky's widow. He's with the Radio Symphony Orchestra of Berlin.

0: The Concerto for Double Bass and Orchestra by Serge Koussevitzky here on 89.9 and WDAV.org. And that featured the late double bassist Gary Carr, who passed away about a year ago. He played the Amati double bass from 1611, which was given to him by Koussevitzky's widow. The Radio Symphony Orchestra of Berlin was led by Jaroš Lajovic. 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We've got Shostakovich's festive overture on the way, and at 11, we'll slow down for our pause for reflection.
1: 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I'm Frank Dominguez. 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

The festive overture by Dmitri Shostakovich, the Simón Bolívar Youth Orchestra of Venezuela, led by Gustavo Dudamel. 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I'm Rachel Stewart. It's great to be with you on this Thursday, and I certainly hope your day is going well. If you need to take a break, we've got our Pause for Reflection next. This is a piece of music that allows us to step back from the day for just a bit. This morning, it's music by Florence Price, who made history in 1933 as the first black woman to have a symphony performed by a major U.S. orchestra. We're going to hear O Holy Lord from three Negro spirituals by Florence Price. This features violinist Laura Kobayashi and pianist Susan Keith.

O Holy Lord, from Three Negro Spirituals by Florence Price. The violinist Laura Kobayashi and the pianist Susan Keith. And that's our pause for reflection on this Thursday morning. I hope you are able to take a little time out with that. That's our plan every day with these pauses for reflection. They give us a chance to step back from the day. You can enjoy one weekdays at 11 a.m. and 3 p.m. Coming up on 89.9 and WDAV.org, it's a symphony by Haydn, and we'll also have something by Nikolai Rimsky-Korsakov. Just a reminder that if you've ever missed a program or a piece of music that you would like to hear or maybe hear it again, visit the WDAV archive. 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Music next by Charles Villiers Stanford. This is called Ballata, which is a prominent Italian poetic and musical form that flourished during the late Middle Ages and Renaissance. And this is a version that was written in 1918. Ballata Opus 160, number 1 by Stanford. Gemma Rosefield is the cellist.

Ballata, Opus 60, number 1 by Charles Villiers Stanford, and that featured cellist Gemma Rosefield with the BBC Scottish Symphony Orchestra, led by Andrew Mansey. 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I'm Rachel Stewart. It's nice to be with you on this Thursday morning. We have an early symphony by Franz Joseph Haydn next, and he's known as the father of the symphony. This one dates from around 1763, when he was settling into his new gig with the wealthy Esterházy family. This is the symphony number 33 in C major. The Austro-Hungarian Haydn Orchestra is led by Adam Fischer.

The Symphony No. 33 in C major by Franz Joseph Haydn, an early work by him. And the Austro-Hungarian Haydn Orchestra was led by Adam Fischer. More music from Haydn's time and Mozart's time is coming up at noon in the Mozart Cafe here on 89.9 and WDAV.org. And just ahead, we're going to hear just how many notes an Alphorn can play. 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

0: Ferenc Farkas's Concertino Rustico for Alp Horn and String Orchestra. And he had to get pretty creative with that one because the Alp Horn can only play a limited number of notes. Jozef Molnár was the Alp Horn soloist with the Slovak Philharmonic Orchestra led by Urs Schneider. 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Coming up, music by Rimsky-Korsakov and the Mozart Cafe.
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0: Nikolai Rimsky-Korsakov's Capriccio Espanol and the Cleveland Orchestra led by George Sell. That recording made March 1st, 1958. The Mozart Cafe opens up in just a moment, an hour of music by Mozart and his contemporaries. 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Well, those super hot temperatures continue today. Look for a high of about 98. I'm sure the heat index will be higher than that. Tonight, the low will be 73 with a chance of showers. And then tomorrow, sunny and hot with a high of 94, but still a chance of showers. Apparently, tomorrow night, the real chance of showers comes in and our low should be 70 degrees.
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That's the opening movement from Mozart's Piano Sonata No. 12 in F, Fassel Sei, at the piano. And that's the way we start things in the Mozart Cafe this afternoon. I'm Rachel Stewart. Thanks for listening, and I hope this is a regular stop for you during the week. We'll have more Mozart, of course, and music by one of Mozart's exact contemporaries, date-wise. 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Next in the Mozart Cafe, it's music by Josef Myslivicek, who was a close personal friend and early mentor to Mozart. This is his Cello Concerto in C. Wendy Warner is the cellist with Camerata Chicago, led by Drosten Hall.

In the Mozart Cafe, that is the Cello Concerto in C by Josef Myslivicek. Wendy Warner, the cellist, with Camerata Chicago, Drosten Hall conducting. Thanks for stopping by. I'm Rachel Stewart, and the cafe features music by Mozart and his contemporaries every weekday in the noon hour. We've got some chamber music by Mozart next. Since 1948, the Children's Theater of Charlotte has been entertaining audiences of all ages with productions ranging from Seuss to Shakespeare. On the new episode of Piedmont Arts, artistic director Adam Burke talks about the organization's process for selecting shows and what they'll be presenting in the 2026-27 season. You'll also hear what some of the region's other theater companies will be staging during their upcoming seasons. And, of course, more sights, sounds, and bites in fanfare. You can find Piedmont Arts at wdav.org/podcasts, on Apple Podcasts, and iHeart Podcasts. Got something by Mozart, and comes from the 2005 album called Mozart the 1788 Trios. We're going to hear the finale from his trio in C, and this features the Queen's Chamber Trio.

0: The finale from Mozart's Trio in C, performed by the Queen's Chamber Trio.
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0: Today's day sponsor is Dick Metzler, in memory of his loving and lovely wife, Dottie, on what would have been their 60th wedding anniversary. We continue with music by Joseph Martin Krauss here in the Mozart Cafe. He's sometimes called the Swedish Mozart, and he lived at almost the exact same time. He was born the same year, 1756, and died about a year after Mozart in 1792. This is his Divertissement from Soliman II, or the Three Sultanas, and the Royal Opera Orchestra of Sweden is led by Philip Brunell.

Divertissement from Soliman II, or The Three Sultanas, by Joseph Martin Krauss, known as the Swedish Mozart. That was the Royal Opera Orchestra of Sweden, and Philip Brunell was conducting. And you're in the Mozart Cafe on 89.9 and WDAV.org, a service of Davidson College, supported by listeners like you. And we have one more selection in the cafe today. It is by Mozart, and it's the finale from the Piano Concerto No. 9 in E-flat, known as the Jeune Homme. This will feature pianist Elisabeth Sombart with the Royal Philharmonic Orchestra. Pierre Vallée conducts.

0: The finale from Mozart's Piano Concerto No. 9 in E-flat, known as the Jeune Homme, and Elisabeth Sombar was at the piano with the Royal Philharmonic Orchestra led by Pierre Vallet. And that's it for today's Mozart Cafe. We'll close for now, but come back tomorrow at noon.
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I'm Rachel Stewart, and my Lita Melton will be in here in a few minutes. She's got music by Hummel and Hiller. And we've got our 1 o'clock waltz right now. This is the Petite Waltz by Sidney Torch.

Pianist Roderick Elms with the BBC Concert Orchestra led by Barry Wordsworth. That was the Petite Waltz by Sidney Torch. He was one of Britain's leading composers and conductors of light orchestral music. He began as a cinema organist and then served in the Royal Air Force, where he developed skills as an arranger and conductor. After World War II, he turned principally to orchestral music. And that little waltz was this afternoon's 1 o'clock waltz on 89.9 WDAV and WDAV.org. Great to have you listening this Thursday afternoon. I'm Mylita Melton. On the way, a trumpet concerto by Johann Nepomuk Hummel and also a concert piece by Ferdinand Hillier. The Gladys and Rahm Sparks Society is a group of listeners who care about classical music on WDAV. We thank Sarah and Bill Baimler of Davidson for the extraordinary part they play in bringing this music to you. For information on joining the Sparks Society, visit WDAV.org and then scroll down to the Ways to Give section. This is a concert piece by Ferdinand Hillier. He was a 10-year-old concert prodigy who studied with Johann Nepomuk Hummel, the composer of the trumpet concerto that's coming up next. Hillier moved easily through the great romantic circle of composers. He knew Chopin and Liszt and even served as Mendelssohn's deputy at the Leipzig's Gewandhaus. His concert piece compresses the sweep of a concerto into one continuous work. Here's pianist Howard Shelley with the Tasmanian Symphony Orchestra.

Pianist Howard Shelley doing double duty, conducting the Tasmanian Symphony Orchestra and the featured soloist for a concert piece by Ferdinand Hillier. This is WDAV, a service of Davidson College, supported by listeners like you. I'm Mylita Melton. On the way, a trumpet concerto in E-flat major by Johann Nepomuk Hummel. Today's day sponsor is Ashley Virgil in memory of her grandfather, Dr. Thomas Brevard Templeton, on his birthday, and in honor of the legacy carried forward by his family, including his great-grandson, Reuben Brevard. This is the Trumpet Concerto in E-flat major by Johann Nepomuk Hummel. We'll hear it performed by trumpeter Maurice André with the Lamoureux Concert Orchestra.

Legendary trumpeter Maurice André with the Lamoureux Concert Orchestra under the baton of Jean-Baptiste Marie. That was a trumpet concerto in E-flat major by Johann Nepomuk Hommel. Have you missed a program or a piece of music on Classical Public Radio? Well, maybe you just want to hear it again. Visit the WDAV archive. That's where you'll find past episodes of everything from Biscuits and Bach to the night music, concerto, or at the opera. Just go to wdav.org/archive, and they'll be right there waiting for you. Here's music by Celedonio Romero, Three Preludes. This is a conversation that spans generations. They were composed by Celedonio Romero, and they're played by his son Pepe, whose only guitar teacher was his father. After the family left Franco-era Spain for the United States in 1957, Celedonio formed a quartet with sons Celine, Pepe, and Angel. Los Romeros became known as the Royal Family of Spanish Guitar, and helped establish the Classical Guitar Quartet as a serious concert ensemble. Here, Pepe plays three intimate works by the man who began that remarkable musical dynasty.

0: Three preludes by Celedonio Romero, the father of Pepe Romero, who performed that piece this afternoon on 89.9 WDAV and WDAV.org. In just a few moments, the Dance of the Comedians from The Bartered Bride by Bedrick Smetana.
1: 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Philip Seymour Hoffman, Christopher Walken, and Catherine Keener star in a drama hailed by Roger Ebert as an insightful, dignified reflection on art, aging, and collaboration. 7 p.m., September 3rd at the Independent Picture House in Charlotte. 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

The Dance of the Comedians from The Bartered Bride by Bedřich Smetana, performed by the Pilsen Philharmonic Orchestra. 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I'm Mylita Melton. Thanks so much for your company this Thursday afternoon. It's time for today's midday masterpiece, and today it's by Camille Saint-Saëns, his Piano Concerto No. 1. He was only 23 when he composed his Piano Concerto No. 1 in 1858. It's widely regarded as the first piano concerto by a major French composer, helping establish a French tradition in a form then dominated by German composers. Saint-Saëns later recalled that the music was inspired by happy picnics with friends in the forest of Fontainebleau. A solitary horn calls open the concerto as if echoing through the trees before the piano enters. It's youthful, it's lyrical, and exuberant. This is Saint-Saëns announcing that French music has found a brilliant new concerto voice. Performing this afternoon, pianist Stephen Huff with the City of Birmingham Symphony Orchestra.

Music by Camille Saint-Saëns, written when he was only 23. That was his Piano Concerto No. 1 in D major. Stephen Huff was at the keyboard with the City of Birmingham Symphony Orchestra, led by Zachary Aramo. This is WDAV, a service of Davidson College, supported by listeners like you. I'm Mylita Melton. Today's day sponsor is Dick Metzler, in memory of his loving and lovely wife, Dottie, on what would have been their 60th wedding anniversary. Music continues now with a piece by Johann Stamitz. This is the Mannheim Symphony No. 2 in A major. In the 18th century, the orchestra at Mannheim was Europe's musical laboratory, and Johann Stamitz was its chief experimenter. His players became famous for perfectly coordinated crescendos, sudden dynamic contrast, and the so-called Mannheim Rocket, a melody that shoots rapidly upward through the orchestra. Audiences were startled by the effects that later became standard for Haydn, Mozart, and Beethoven. The Symphony in A comes from the very moment when the orchestra was learning to behave like a single dramatic instrument. This is Donald Armstrong leading the New Zealand Chamber Orchestra.

Donald Armstrong conducted the New Zealand Chamber Orchestra in the Mannheim Symphony No. 2 in A Major by Johann Stamitz. From the Catherine and Wilton Connor Broadcast Studio, I'm Aileta Melton. 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WDAV's blog of note is a great place for classical music news and features. This week, we've got posts from General Manager Frank Dominguez, as well as our summer interns, who've been an important part of the WDAV team these past few months. 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And Phil Vavra's fanfare column gives you the latest on sights, sounds, and bites in our area. These and other blog posts are at wdav.org/blog. This is a scherzo by Rachmaninoff. He was 14 when he wrote this piece. It's his earliest surviving work for orchestra. The teenager was still discovering his voice, but you can certainly hear him looking toward Mendelssohn's fairy light scherzo from A Midsummer Night's Dream, while some darker Russian colors already hint at the composer he would become. Pavel Yerby leads the Cincinnati Symphony Orchestra.

0: The earliest surviving work for orchestra by Sergei Rachmaninoff. That's his scherzo with Paavo Järvi leading the Cincinnati Symphony Orchestra. Music for cello now by the Neapolitan composer Leonardo Leo. It's performed by a group called Ensemble 415, and that is a tuning clue. Modern orchestras usually tune the note A to 440 cycles a second, and this group takes its name from A at 415 cycles a second, a little lower pitch that's often used for Baroque performances. This is the founder of the group, Chiara Banchini, with Ensemble 415, featuring cellist Gaetano Nasillo.
1: 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I'm Emily Rector, WDAV's Director of Major Gifts and Philanthropy. 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

Ensemble 415 featuring cellist Gaetano Nasillo. That was the Cello Concerto in A Major by Leonardo Leo. 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I'm Mylita Melton. Sure hope you're having a great Thursday afternoon, but no matter what you've got going on today, there's always time to make room for a gorgeous piece of music. It's time for this afternoon's musical Pause for Reflection, just to give you an opportunity to relax and enjoy just something gorgeous for just a few minutes before you go about your day. This piece is by William Byrd, Gloria in Excelsis, from the Mass for Five Voices. This is the 16, led by Harry Christophers.

Harry Christophers conducted The Luminous Voices of the 16 in music by William Byrd, Gloria in Excelsis, from the Mass for Five Voices by William Byrd. And that was this afternoon's musical pause for reflection on WDAV. Just a couple of moments to take a refreshing break from whatever the world is dishing out. 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Music continues now with the third movement, the Scherzo of a Piano Quintet in G Minor by Samuel Coleridge Taylor. He was just 18 when this piano quintet was first performed in 1893. It was his Opus 1, yet its melody and confidence already point towards the composer of Hiawatha's Wedding Feast. Then the quintet virtually disappeared. In 2001, musicians reconstructed it from the surviving manuscript. This is pianist Stuart Goodyear with the Catalyst Quartet.

Stuart Goodyear with the Catalyst Quartet. They perform the Scherzo from the Piano Quintet in G minor by Samuel Coleridge Taylor on 89.9 WDAV and WDAV.org. This is by Max Brooke, his Scottish fantasy. Max Brooke had not visited Scotland when he wrote his Scottish fantasy. He built the four-movement work from traditional tunes found in published collections surrounding the solo violin with a prominent harp that suggests the old Scottish bards. Brooke dedicated the score to the Spanish virtuoso Pablo de Sarasate, though Josef Joachim played the 1881 premiere in Liverpool. In this recording, however, Joshua Bell takes on two jobs. He plays the soaring violin part and directs the Academy of St. Martin in the Fields from the instrument.

0: Joshua Bell, the violin soloist, also conducting the Academy of St. Martin in the Fields in the Scottish Fantasy by Mox Brook on 89.9 WDAV and WDAV.org. In just a few moments, music by Christoph Willibald Gluck.
1: Concierto is the program that celebrates Latin American classical musicians. Next time we pay tribute to the spirit of the Venezuelan people in the wake of the earthquakes that have disrupted thousands of lives. Music includes the unofficial anthem Alma Llanera, Soul of the Plains, and Beethoven's Fifth, performed by the Simón Bolívar Youth Orchestra. That's coming up on Concierto, Saturday evenings at 8, or anytime at wdav.org/archive.

Selections from Semiramis by Christoph Willibald Gluck, Bruno Weil conducted Tafelmusik on 89.9 WDAV and WDAV.org, where today's day sponsor is Ashley Virgil in memory of her grandfather, Dr. Thomas Brevard Templeton, on his birthday, and in honor of the legacy carried forward by his family, including his great-grandson, Reuben Brevard.

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I'm Mylita Melton. 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Here is Frank Dominguez. He starts out with music by Antonio Vivaldi, a concerto in D for four violins, performed by Yehudi Menuhin, Alberto Lisi, Hu Kun, and Mi Kyung Lee.

That's a concerto in D for four violins by Antonio Vivaldi. The lineup included Yehuni Menuhin, Albert Lisi, Hu Kun, and Ming Kyung Lee playing violins, and Alberto Lisi led Camerata Lisi of Gstaad in Switzerland. I'm Frank Dominguez. Good afternoon, and thanks for tuning to 89.9 and WDAV.org. Classical music when you need it most. It continues in a moment with the 12 Contra Dances by Beethoven. There's so many ways to listen to WDAV, on your radio at 89.9 FM, streaming at WDAV.org, or on your smart speaker too, or through the WDAV mobile app. If you don't have the app, download it for free today at your favorite app store. And here are the 12 Contra Dances I promised, with Helmut Koch conducting the Berlin Chamber Orchestra.

0: 12 Contradances by Beethoven, played by the Berlin Chamber Orchestra. Helmut Koch was the conductor. On the way, we have a Piedmont Arts feature giving you a preview of what's happening at the Children's Theater of Charlotte. And after that, there's some music from Johannes Brahms, played by the Fauré Quartet. 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
2: This is Piedmont Arts. Since 1948, the Children's Theater of Charlotte has been entertaining audiences of all ages with productions ranging from Seuss to Shakespeare. I'm Phil Favre, and on this episode, you'll hear from the Children's Theater of Charlotte's artistic director, Adam Burke, about the organization's selection process and some of what they'll be presenting in the 2026-2027 season at their venues inside Imagineon and beyond.
3: We break our season down into age categories. And so we like to ensure that we have each age category addressed or that we are serving. We also have both a touring company and a main stage season. And so with our touring shows, we will go throughout North and South Carolina. And so we want to ensure, again, that we have a younger, a middle elementary, and an upper elementary piece for the tour. Those tours will also come into our main stage season, but those ones are geared more towards what would a school need or want versus our main stage shows, which might be geared a little bit more towards what would our immediate geographic community need or want. When we choose a pre-written, a pre-developed show like Charlotte's Web, it comes as is. We get the script and we produce it as is. When we commission a new piece, we will develop it. So we will work with the playwright, the composer, the creators, and we'll spend at least 2 years developing it with them, specifically for our audience, but also so it will have a future for all children's theaters or other groups to produce as well down the road.
2: The episode also includes previews of some of the region's other theaters' 2026-2027 seasons. 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

That's the Gypsy Rondo from the Piano Quartet No. 1 in G Minor by Johannes Brahms, the Fauré Quartet performed. One of the first successful American operas provided the music. That's coming up next. This is WDAV, a service of Davidson College, supported by listeners like you. The weather will get marginally cooler, and there's an increased chance of rain over the next few days. Chance of showers and thunderstorms tonight, partly cloudy, the low 73. Slight chance of afternoon and evening showers and thunderstorms tomorrow night, with mostly sunny skies and a high near 94. Mostly cloudy and showers and thunderstorms likely tomorrow night, the low 70, and there's a chance of afternoon showers and thunderstorms Saturday, with partly sunny skies and a high near 89. American opera found some terrific source material in the puritanical conflicts of colonial New England. Howard Hanson's Marymount was commissioned by the Metropolitan Opera in New York, and it was based on Nathaniel Hawthorne's tale of Mayflower Puritans clashing with Maypole dancing settlers. Its 1934 premiere received a staggering 50 curtain calls. Hanson extracted this orchestral suite to highlight the work's neo-romantic colors. It's played by the Nashville Symphony Orchestra, with Kenneth Skirmerhorn conducting.

The Marymount Suite by Howard Hanson from his 1934 opera, Kenneth Skirmerhorn conducting the Nashville Symphony Orchestra. There's some wonderful music for the ride home on the road to joy coming up at 5 o'clock. And in a moment, there's some music from Ignaz Jan Paderewski. This is 89.9 and WDAV.org, a classical oasis whenever you need it. Here's the finale of Paderewski's Piano Concerto in A Minor. Piers Lane is the soloist and Jerzy Maksymiuk leads the BBC Scottish Symphony Orchestra.

That's the Piano Concerto Finale from Ignatian Paderewski, Piers Lane, the soloist, and the BBC Scottish Symphony, conducted by Jerzy Maksymiuk. The music by Dvorak on the Road to Joy today provides proof that the particular can be universal. I'll have that up in a moment. 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I'm Frank Dominguez, and it's good to have your company this afternoon. Thanks for joining me. Marginally cooler, with an increased chance of rain over the next few days as we head to the weekend. Chance of showers and thunderstorms tonight, partly cloudy, the low 73, and a slight chance of afternoon showers and thunderstorms tomorrow, mostly sunny, the high 94. Should be mostly cloudy, with showers and thunderstorms likely by tomorrow night, the low 70, and then there's a chance of afternoon and evening showers and thunderstorms Saturday, too, with partly sunny skies and a high near 89. Novelist F. Scott Fitzgerald explained the importance of literature by saying that in it, quote, you discover that your longings are universal longings, that you're not lonely and isolated from anyone. You belong. That's a benefit that applies across the arts, I'd say. Take, for example, the musical nationalism that took hold of Europe in the 19th century, as exemplified by Dvorak's Slavonic dances. You don't have to be Czech to experience the pride and joy of them, especially as performed by the Chamber Orchestra of Europe, Nicholas Harnoncourt conducting. This is the Slavonic Dance, Opus 72, No. 1, by Antonín Dvorak. Your soundtrack on the Road to Joy on WDAV.

0: The Slavonic Dance, Opus 72, number 1 by Antonin Dvorak. That was the Chamber Orchestra of Europe. Nicholas Harnoncourt was the conductor. You'll hear the Soldier's Dance from Rossini's opera William Tell in a moment. András Korydi conducting the Budapest Philharmonic Orchestra. 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
1: 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Philip Seymour Hoffman, Christopher Walken, and Catherine Keener star in a drama hailed by Roger Ebert as an insightful, dignified reflection on art, aging, and collaboration. 7 p.m., September 3rd at the Independent Picture House in Charlotte. 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

There's more to Rossini's opera William Tell than that famous overture. That was the Soldier's Dance from William Tell. András Korodi conducted the Budapest Philharmonic Orchestra. Got more opera music ahead in just a moment. The ballet from Jules Massenet's Le Cid. 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A classical oasis whenever you need it. If you're looking for something to do, whether it's opera or concerts or plays, discover what's happening in the cultural life of our community at the WDAV events calendar. Right now, you can read up about Sovereignty. It's a play being presented beginning tomorrow night through September 6th at the Arts Factory on Trade Street. It's a production of Three Bone Theater, and the story juxtaposes a modern-day case brought by a Cherokee lawyer before the Supreme Court with the 19th century events that brought the Cherokee to Oklahoma along the Trail of Tears. You can get details at the WDAV events calendar, and you can also submit your organization's event. Go to WDAV.org and click calendar at the top of the homepage. The events calendar is a public service of WDAV. Here's the ballet music from Le Cid by Jules Massenet with Sir Neville Mariner conducting the Academy of St. Martin in the Fields.

That's the ballet music from Jules Massenet's opera Le Cid, the Academy of St. Martin in the Fields, conducted by Sir Neville Mariner. On the way, we'll hear music by a teenage genius who elevated light background music into timeless art. This is WDAV, a service of Davidson College, supported by listeners like you. Mozart was only 16 when he composed this divertimento in Salzburg. The term divertimento means diversion or amusement, and it usually applies to background music for social events. The effortless grace and melodic invention of this piece, though, makes it one of Mozart's most beloved string works, even in the forefront of a concert hall, or when you're listening on your radio. This is the divertimento in D by Mozart. Sándor Weg conducts Camerata Salzburg.

That's the Divertimento in D by Mozart with Camerata Salzburg, conducted by Sándor Weg. There have been many attempts to complete the unfinished symphony by Schubert. You'll hear the finale from one of those efforts in just a moment. 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

0: That's the finale from the unfinished Symphony No. 7 in E minor by Franz Schubert, realized by Brian Newbold and played by the Academy of St. Martin in the Fields, Sir Neville Mariner conducting. The WDAV Supper Club starts off in a moment with a light aperitif by Albinoni. I'm Frank Dominguez, and it's good to have you with me. Marginally cooler, with an increased chance of rain as we head into the weekend. There's a chance of showers and thunderstorms tonight, partly cloudy, the low 73, and a slight chance of afternoon and evening showers and thunderstorms tomorrow. It should be mostly sunny with the high reaching 94. Then mostly cloudy tomorrow night with showers and thunderstorms likely, the low down to 70, and a chance of afternoon showers and thunderstorms Saturday with partly sunny skies and the high near 89.
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0: Something sweet from Tommaso Albanoni to whet your appetite in the WDAV Supper Club. That was Anthony Camden playing the Oboe Concerto in B-flat, Opus 7, No. 3, with the London Virtuosi led by John Georgiadis. Americana from fiddler Mark O'Connor ahead in a moment. 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I'm Frank Dominguez. This week there's a ballad from the Iberian Sephardic tradition sung by the incomparable Montserrat Figueras and an orchestral version of a traditional coastal Mexican dance by José Pablo Moncayo. That's next time on Concierto. 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

from Mark O'Connor's Americana Symphony, Variations on Appalachia Waltz. That's the fourth movement, Open Plains Hoedown, and Marin Alsop conducted the Baltimore Symphony Orchestra. Some music from Brahms, featuring violinist Nikolai Schneider and pianist Yefim Bronfman in a moment. 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

The Violin Sonata No. 3 in D minor by Johannes Brahms, played by Nikolai Schneider with pianist Yefim Bronfman. The youngest son of J.S. Bach exchanged his father's methods for his own. You'll hear the result coming up in just a moment. This is WDAV, a service of Davidson College, supported by listeners like you. As summer winds up, arts patrons look ahead to a new performance season. The traditional fixed subscription model is declining as flex models become more appealing to audiences that are reluctant to commit to an entire series. The business practice goes back a few centuries. Known as the London Bach, Johann Christian Bach pioneered the public subscription concert after he moved to England in 1762, and he enjoyed a lot of success with it. J.C. innovated musically, too. He traded his father's complex counterpoint for the elegant charm that reshaped the classical era. Here's his Symphony in C, played by the Hanover Band. Anthony Halstead conducts.

0: A symphony in C major from the youngest of the Bach progeny, Johann Christian Bach, otherwise known as the London Bach, because that's where he had his greatest success. Anthony Halstead conducted the Hanover Band. Don't go away. In a moment, we'll hear the overture by Alexander Glazunov on three Greek themes the Hong Kong Philharmonic performs under the direction of Kenneth Skirmerhorn. This is WDAV and WDAV.org, where music's made possible by donors and also by the Antique Clock Shop in downtown Waxhaw, offering repairs of clocks of all types, home visits for servicing tall clocks, and a showroom of antique clocks and musical boxes for sale. 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

The Overture No. 1 on Three Greek Themes by Alexander Glazunov, the Hong Kong Philharmonic, conducted by Kenneth Skirmerhorn. Stop by the WDAV Supper Club again tomorrow at 6. 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Stick around right now, if you can, for five selections for children from Béla Bartók, the late Pamela Howland at the piano. 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I'm Frank Dominguez. It's terrific to have you listening. 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

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Before Jules Massenet conquered the opera world, he built his reputation with seven colorful orchestral suites. His scènes pittoresques, or picturesque scenes, were written in 1874. There are four of them in the suite, depicting a march, an air de ballet, an Angelus with evening church bells, and a festive bohemian dance. The music's performed here by England's City of Birmingham Symphony. Louis Frameau conducts picturesque scenes by Jules Massenet.

0: The Sweet Picturesque Scenes by Jules Massenet, played by England's City of Birmingham Symphony, Louis Framont conducting. On the way, a Titanic overture from film composer James Horner, as arranged by Peter Wilson. He's part of the group Bridging the Gap, and that's up after this.
1: Another round of small batch concerts kicks off and breaks new ground with the Charlotte Master Chorale Chamber Singers at Free Range Brewing on Saturday, August 29 at 7 p.m. It's the first ever small batch choral program, an upbeat musical lineup from Charlotte's premier chamber choir. 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

a Titanic overture using music from James Cameron's blockbuster hit, with James Horner's music arranged by Peter Wilson. He's the violinist with bassist Aaron Clay in the group Bridging the Gap. Ahead, a concerto that underwent a decades-long metamorphosis. It's by Franz Liszt. This is WDAV, a service of Davidson College, supported by listeners like you and by our friends at Southminster, who value the benefit of living in community, bringing purpose to life as we age through opportunities for socialization, service, and healthy well-being. Southminster, bringing the power of community to those we serve. Information at southminster.org. Franz Liszt started drafting his second piano concerto in 1839, but then he spent over 20 years revising, tweaking, and rescoring it before he was fully satisfied to publish it in 1861. Instead of traditional separate movements, Liszt links the work into one continuous dramatic poem where melodies constantly shift from tender lyricism into thunderous virtuosity. It is Liszt, after all. Here's the great Norman Krieger performing, with the Prague Radio Orchestra led by Paul Freeman, the Piano Concerto No. 2 in A by Franz Liszt.

0: The Piano Concerto No. 2 in A by Franz Liszt, featuring Norman Krieger as soloist and Paul Freeman conducting the Prague Radio Orchestra. Well, that does it for me. I'm Frank Dominguez. Keenan Harmon is standing by to bring you the evening opus. It's by Tchaikovsky tonight, and it's a good one. And later on, he'll bring you the night music. Marginally cooler, with an increased chance of rain in the forecast as we head into the weekend. There's a chance of showers and thunderstorms tonight, with partly cloudy skies, the low 73, and a slight chance of afternoon showers and thunderstorms tomorrow, mostly sunny, the high near 94. Then mostly cloudy tomorrow night, with showers and thunderstorms likely and the low 70. Still a chance of afternoon showers and thunderstorms Saturday, but partly sunny, with a high near 89. 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
1: Good evening and welcome. I'm Keenan Harmon, and moments from now we have tonight's evening opus. We present a different complete masterwork for you each weeknight at the 8 p.m. hour, and tonight we have music by Tchaikovsky. Tchaikovsky had quite the career as a composer. He fulfilled what the Russian Five had paved the way for. He endured a life of being a fully homegrown Russian musician, composer, and teacher. But with his success, Tchaikovsky tended to be hardest on himself, swaying back and forth between his satisfaction with his work and sometimes his disdain for the same work. But a good many composers like this pour out of themselves a work so personal and passionate. It took Tchaikovsky 5 years from his previous symphony, the Symphony No. 5 in 1888, to write another symphony. He took 5 years of throwing out ideas and rethinking everything, thinking about other compositions that he might compose before getting tonight's work. Here is the Royal Philharmonic performing tonight's evening opus, the final symphony by Tchaikovsky, the Symphony No. 6, known as the Pathetique.